you got blood on your face, a big disgrace, waving your banner all over the place.

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And you know what I'm talking about. 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

0: 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Watch me now, I'm going down. And my name is Bobby Brown. Watch me now, I'm going down.
1: 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Gong 97.1.